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Mom, he's got a didgeridoo. And I said, Mom, what are you listening to? And she said, Murray Country on Triple A.

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1: Hey, you mob, Rhonda Purcell here. My mob are Quandamooka people, Waka Waka people, and the Goa Koa people. And you're listening to Deadly Murray Country here.

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0: Hey everybody, tell you what I know. You're listening to AAA in Murray Country, and my name's Neil Murray. How about that?
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And I said, Mom, what are you listening to? 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
0: to
3: 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Let's, well, if I feel like my song is sung,
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3: It don't care. 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
0: There you have it.
3: And I feel like my song is sung. 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I've recorded songs 2 minutes.

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0: 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Great to have you with us wherever you are around our beautiful country. I'm Dusty, taking you right through this morning with the best of the Aussie and Murray classics. The all-Australian show where every song tells a story. 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

better known as Harry, was a coal miner out near Abermain. He longed to be a soldier, and on the sixth attempt, they signed him up for $5 a day.

0: The best of the Aussie Murray classics are here on the Sunday Big Brekkie, Triple A Murray Country. And we had some fantastic music in there with Busby Maru and Paint Your Cup. Also Lee Kernighan and his wife Robbie, Where I Want to Be, Matt Scullion, Legend of the Lamp. Then we have the Fitzroy Express, one of my favourites here with them songs, Rodeo Road. And Troy Cassidale up the top there started us all off with I Love This Place. Coming your way here on the Sunday's Big Brekkie, we got our usual programming, and of course that'll cover community notice board, country music updates. We've got our birthday calls around about 7:50, 10 to 8 this morning. Our Bush Balladeers double play this hour will feature the great sounds of Buddy Williams, the grandfather of Australian country music, and scrap metal all the way from Broome over there in WA. That's coming up in our Bush Balladeers double play. Our Bush Post Live on Stage will feature Neil MacArthur, and we've got great music coming to you from Johnny Williams and also Dr. Jeffrey in Pindigoo. We've got Professor Todd Wilkes and also Sweeney and Clean coming your way here on the Sunday's Big Brekkie, Triple A Murray Country.
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0: least you're back in the league. Anyway, we like to teach some true Australian poems, and I don't very often do a serious poem, but I had an attempt at writing a serious poem, and I'd like to share that with you this morning. It's called Law of the Land. The charcoal clouds in the morning sky shed tears at some cool rain, as below stood a father standing over his horse who was writhing in pain. A horse who was older by 2 human years than the boy, yet they'd grown to be friends. But now with the pain that inflicted the horse, their friendship must come to an end. A horse in such pain should be put down, the father explained to the son. Sometimes we have to be cruel to be kind, and he slowly loaded the gun. Well, the boy wept up to the heavens, why does God play such a cruel hand? Now don't blame God, the father explained, for this is the law of the land. And the law of the land has been passed down from my father and his beforehand. The bush has laws that city folk will just never quite understand. And you should be the one to take your friend from his pain, my son, and show you respect the laws of the land. And he handed the boy the gun. Through trembling hands and tear-filled eyes, the boy could not take aim. He fell to the ground, and he hugged that horse and he wept into its mane. This must be done, the father said. I'll do it myself, you sook. And he grabbed that shotgun and aimed it. And he shot himself straight through the foot. Well, jumping around, swearing and holding his foot, he lost all direction and sense, staggered backwards down a slope and into an electric fence. Which he meant to get fixed for 3 years now, as 10,000 volts shot through his ass and launched him like a rocket over the board of the town truck pass. With his hair sticking up and his bum blowing smoke, he saw the truck come rolling over the hill and over his foot, yeah, the one with the bloody hole in it. And it flipped him up and over the edge, he went with a horrible shriek, rolled through the blackberry bushes into a crocodile-infested creek. So he's beaten him off with a lump of wood as a croc moved in for the kill, and he screamed, I'd give my left knacker for that gun on that bloody hill. But he didn't get it. He said, I'm an honest man, God. I'm a holy man, God. Why are you being so cruel? Well, God never answered, but he didn't latch onto his family jewels. At 1,000 miles an hour, straight towards the shore he swam. I'm telling you now that Ian bloody thought would not have caught that man. As he finally made it to the bank and crawled up onto the land, he grabbed for a branch of the tree for support and had a tiger snake in his hand. So with a croc in his right and a snake in his left and Yabby latched onto his jewel, he sprinted screaming through the bush like a rover in Aussie rules. He's jumping around like Tony Barber, trying to shake them all off. When the creatures dropped and disappeared as his head hit a nest full of wasps. And a million European wasps come out to see what was causing the racket, saw this beat up, bloody pulp of a man, and formed a squadron and set to attack it. Well, the old man knew his number was up. He'd never seen nothing so frightening. When the wasp disappeared and he slumped on that tree, which got hit by a bolt of lightning. So with his hair on fire and his bum blowing smoke, he got hurled down onto his chest and he crawled through the blood and he crawled through the pain and he crawled through a bull ant's nest. Well, you've never seen a fella run so fast as he leapt over logs and rocks. If you want an athlete to win a gold medal, just whack bull ants down their jocks. The valley was filled with his screaming as these bull ants bit into his crutch. And that's when he leapt the barbed wire fence and missed about that much. Tore off his clothes and half of his skin, but he kept crawling up that hill. And the one thought that kept him going was that bloody horse he was going to kill. It was going to be ugly and nasty and cruel. No way was it going to be nice. And he prayed that horse would be reincarnated so he could kill the bastard twice. As he finally made it to the crest of the hill, he saw his son and the horse in a frolic. And the son said, I got the vet over, Dad. 2 pills cured his colic. We nearly killed an innocent horse. Gee, we're lucky, Dad, said the son. But, Dad, you look in horrible pain. And the boy slowly raised the gun. Remember them laws of the land, he said, to his dad's frozen look of horror. Yeah, bugger them laws, the father said. I'll have the mongrels changed by tomorrow. This must be done, the boy yelled out. I must kill anything that is sick. And he aimed the gun and he pulled the trigger and the shotgun just went. That's my favourite bit. He aimed the gun and pulled the trigger, and the shotgun just went click. But too late, the old man had shat himself and near had a heart attack as the boy dragged him up to the top of the hill and onto the horse's back. Those laws of the land he'd tried to pass on had blown up in his face. So beat up and battered, a bloody wreck, he headed on home in disgrace. Yes, he was saved by that horse he'd condemned to death and his son, who was barely 11. And as they got near home, he still swears to this day he heard God laugh his guts out in heaven. Thanks very much, ladies and gentlemen.
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0: All the great Murray classics are here on the Sunday's Big Brekkie, Triple A, Murray Country, and Ted Wilkes, Professor Ted Wilkes. He's all the way from Adelaide. And a great song too, No More Yonga. Also, and there we had our Bush Poets live on stage. That was Neil MacArthur, and he's given us a bit of a laugh this early in the morning, and that's a great poem too, The Law of the Land, the name of that one. Sweeney Colleen, doing it as the mums, running around collecting the kids and running them a three ways at once, and that's a great song there from Sweeney and Colleen. And Lee Conway and Cole Elliott with All My Friends Don't Go Fishing. Start us all off, the legend, Uncle Les Collins, and No More Boomerang. Triple A Murray Country here on the Brekkie. We've still got our Bush Balladeers double play coming your way. That'll feature the grandfather of Australian country music, Mr. Buddy Williams, and also Scrap Metal from WA, doing an old Slim Dusty classic. That's coming your way here shortly on the Big Brekkie. We also got Johnny Williams and Barry Benning and friends, and heaps more here on the Brekkie. Triple A Murray Country.
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0: Cutting up the first hour here on the Sunday's Big Brekkie with the best of the Aussie and Murray classics. And Johnny Williamson, JW, retired these days. And, of course, that's a great song, Tea Pop of Whiskey November. Up before that, we had our Bush Balladeers double play, and that featured Scrap Metal all the way from WA and the old Slim Dusty classic, The Turn of the Stockman. That's a good job there too, those guys. And Buddy Williams up the top there, the grandfather of Australian country music, and When the Brumbies Come to Water and the Lighting of the Moon. And Dr. Geoffrey Unipingu with the Durami. Fantastic voice, that guy. Coming your way in the next hour, don't forget we'll be updating the Gympie Muster. It's not too far away. We'll give you all the harness that are happening there and check out everything about the Gympie Muster. And we also got the birthday calls coming up next hour, community notice board today in country music, our Bush Balladeers double play, and we also got Bush Boats live on the stage giving us a laugh again here on the Sunday's Big Brekkie. Triple A Murray Country.
1: In the southern part of the Kimberley, Bunnabaland. From Fitzroy Crossing to the Leopold Range, Bunnabaland. Jandamara, skilled at horsemanship, a Buddhama man. In the 1890s, route of fame, history now records the name of the Buddhama man. He was better known as Pigeon by all of the clan. He worked as a marksman for the police, did Buddhama man. He helped capture his own people, believe it if you can. Tribal loyalties were found. He gunned a policeman down, oh Buddhama man. Jandamara, Pigeon, or the Buddhama man. You did what you thought right for your people and land. Who should hold a grudge, and who of us should judge what ran through your blood, oh Buddhama man? Two more men would die, then the Buddhama war. Pigeon was hunted through the land as never before. Wounded, he escaped from the Widgeridge Gorge up Tunnel Creek in the Napier Range. His life was now forever changed. Yes, forevermore. Many of his brothers die for suspicion at hand, for forming any ties to the Buddhama band. Renowned around the Kimberley, through all of the land, he was held in awe for what his people saw. Was a spirit in the form of the Buddhama man. Jandamara, Pigeon, or the Buddhama man. You did what you thought right for your people and land. Who should hold a grudge, and who of us should judge what ran through your blood, O Buddhama man? It all ended when Tracker Mickey, not a Buddhama man, shot Jandamara dead as he made his stand. In 1897, he was laid in his land by his family, beneath a lonely Boab tree. But he lives in you and me, the Buddhama man. Jandamara, Pigeon, or the Buddhama man, you did what you thought right for your people and land. Who should hold a grudge, and who of us should judge what ran through your blood, O Buddhama man?

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0: Moving right along here on the Sunday's Big Brekkie, the best on the Aussie and Murray Classics. Live around Australia on the Nerves Network, wherever you are, great to have you with us. In that set, we had Christine Arnoux with the great Murray Sounds. A great song too, got some free. The Pigram Brothers with Hometown. Now that song's dedicated to the Stolen Generation. And they're all the way from Broome over there in WA, the Pigram Brothers. Then we had Greg Champion, Becky Cole with Sleep on a Stony Ground. And up the top there, we had Shane Howard from the Goanna Band. Isn't that a good song? Heart of My Country, one of my favourite songs here on Triple A Murray Country. Coming your way this morning, we've got Community Notice Board today in country music. We've got the birthday calls this hour. If you're celebrating your birthdays and you're a member of our social networks, they'll come up automatically. We'll have them around about 10 to 8. Bush Poets Live on the stage will feature the King of Australian Country Music, Slim Dusty, and also Double Decker Dave. So we've got a couple of great Bush ballads coming to you here on Triple A. And our Bush Poets Live on the stage for a laugh this hour will feature the Mad Murray Arden. And of course, we've got his champion poem there, Turbulence. If you haven't heard it, make sure you tune in. And if you haven't heard it for a while, we've got it coming up here very shortly. We also got great music from Troy Cassidaly, the Dead Ruga Band, Yothi Indy, the Happening Thing. And when we come back, we'll be updating the Gympie Muster and what's happening up there for this year. And that's only just around the corner. It's 27th to the 30th of August. So stay tuned here on the Big Brekkie. Coming up now, we got the great sounds of Tenya and Lee Curtingan, golden guitar winning song here on Triple A Murray Country.
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the tale of Billy Hayes from out near Alice Springs, a wild young ringer in his day who'd done some crazy things. He jumped bulls over fences, raced a colt up Ayers Rock, so his legs weren't built for walking, they were made for riding stock. A legend round the rodeos from Aileron to Broome, an untried horse at 6 a.m. was saddle break by noon. No form of equine foolery Bill wasn't going to try, only one thing ever spooked him. He was way too scared to fly. If I was meant to do it, I'd have feathers and a beak. You take the plane then in a day, I'll drive and waste a week. I've been told they're safe as houses and mechanically they're sound. I don't see no rope or bridle, so I'm sticking on the ground. But one day Billy got a phone call from his mate in Adelaide. He'd got his girl in trouble, so the wedding cards were played. Oh, Bill, I don't care how you do it. You can beg or steal or borrow. But, mate, you've got to take the plane because the big day's on tomorrow. Well, Billy cursed and spat it, said, that dopey bloody coot, he knows I'd jump on anything that's coming out of shoot. I've caught stallions that'd kill you, caught bulls get off their brain. Never thought they'd come today, I'd have to catch a plane. He led you to the airport, he thought, well, this is it. The lady at the counter asked, where would you like to sit? He said, you know that black box thing they always seem to find? Well, you can stick me right inside it if you wouldn't bloody mind. The lady smiled politely, said, sir, I'll just take your bag. He said, I don't bloody think so. And by the way, it's called a swag. Well, Bill was sweating buckets when they finally cleared the strip. He had his seatbelt on that tight, he was bleeding from the hip. But when they leveled out, he stopped shaking at the knees. He looked around, relaxed, and thought, this flying game's a breeze. He clipped his belt undone, stretched out in his seat. Well, he couldn't stretch that far because his swag was at his feet. Then the captain crackled something. Bill asked the hostess what was said. Sir, you'd better buckle up. There's some turbulence ahead. Turbulence? What's that? Sir, it's pockets caused by heat. And when it gets severe, it can throw you from your seat. Throw me, I'll be buggered. He pushed his seat right back, wrapped his legs around his swag and stuck his left hand through the strap. He jammed down his Akubra. He was ready now to ride. Then things got pretty bumpy and Billy yelled, outside! Well, the plane she dropped 1,000 feet, rose up 500 more. When his head near hit the ceiling, he gave a mighty roar. I've rode all through the territory and never come unstuck. So give me all you got, big bird, and buck, you bastard buck. And while the passengers were screaming in fear of certain death, Billy whooped and hollered till he near and out of breath. You would have thought that canvas swag was welded to his ass. And before the ringer knew it, he'd bucked up to business class. There seemed no way to tame this creature that had 10 gears in reverse. Didn't worry, Billy just bucked on through to first. He'd done somersaults with twists on this mongrel mount from hell. He yelled out to the pilot, for Christ's sake, ring the bell. Bill was bleeding from the bugle. He had cuts above both eyes. If you weren't there on the spot, you'd probably think I'm telling lies. He'd been upside down, inside out, done flips and triple spins. You might have seen some great rides in your time. But hands down, Billy wins. Well, the flight returned to normal. Bill was flat out on the deck. Still stuck to his swag, but he looked a bloody wreck. He pulled himself together, stood up and raised his hat. Said, I've had some tough trips in me time, but never one like that. An 8-second spin in Alice proves you're made of sturdy stuff. I was on there near a minute, and I reckon that's enough. Well, the first class folk were dumbstruck at this crazy ringer's feat. But Bill just grabbed a crownie and he walked back to his seat. Now years have passed, Bill's long give the bucking game away. Too many breaks and dusty miles for far too little pay. Now planes are not a problem. In fact, he'd rather fly than ride. And when you talk about his maiden voyage, his chest puffs out with pride. You can talk about your Rocky Neds and that old chainsaw bloke. I'd ride them both without a rope and roll a bloody smoke. There's cowboys round who think they're hot. Well, they ain't tasted heat till they've ridden time on turbulence at 30,000 feet. Yeah. Thanks, folks. Thank you.

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I thought it was to test virility. Then after I went through it, 10 days we couldn't do it. And then the doctor said to me, I couldn't believe it, folks. He said, please blow into this bag, please, sir.

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But you know what they say about doctor's orders, so he gave me the little bag and ushered me into the little room with all the pin-ups. Grubby little room it was too. And I came back with my little bag and the doctor was quite satisfied. And so was I.

0: they'll say. Well, this time I really was shaken up. The cop could see I was a bit excited.
1: He said, well, you better take a good grip on yourself, son.
0: So I went around beyond a big gum tree. I came back with my little bag. Well, you can imagine what happened. It's just a

0: More great Aussie and Murray classics coming your way here on the Sunday's Big Brekkie in that set with Johnny Williamson and the Vasectomy song. Getting a laugh this morning. Crash up that song too, and that poem there from Murray Arden. And that was award-winning poem and Turbulence. And next week we'll bring you the answer to Turbulence. We'll play them back to back. Turbulence and the one called Burbulence by Mark O'Glory. So we'll get another laugh next weekend from that great poem. Also in there, Troy Cassidaly with the Tall Black Ringers, Dead Ringer Band with The Road to Nowhere. And up the top there we had Lee and Tanya Kernigan with that award-winning song, the old Johnny Williamson classic. They picked up a golden guitar for Duet of the Year. Now, the Gympie Mustard just around the corner, and that's on the 27th to the 30th of August. Some of the big artists there, Becky Cole, Jamie Johnson, Lee Kernigan, the Wolf Brothers, Jane Blundell, Graeme Connors, Amber Lawrence, Max Jackson, Sarah Berkey, and just to name a few. I think there's about 150 artists going up there, so the best way to find out and plan your Gympie Mustard is to get onto the website and grab hold of the app. Once you sign up on the app, you'll get artist information, you also get program updates, venue information, and also daily activities and festival news all come in there. It's the Muster app. Like I said, 150 artists, I can't read them all out to you. That's the best way to find out who's performing. Right, Triple A Murray Country, we've still got our Bush Balladeers double play coming your way. That'll feature Double Decker Dave and the King of Australian Country Music, Mr. Slim Dusty, Casey Chambers with the Song of the Year, The Happening Thing, and up after this break, we got the great sounds of Yothi Indy here on Triple A Murray Country.
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1: Where every song tells a great Australian story, here on Triple A Murray Country, featuring the best of the Aussie and Murray classics right through this morning. And in that set, Casey Chambers, Backbone, The Desert Child, and of course that's award-winning Golden Guitar Song of the Year. Before that, we had our Bush Balladeers double play that featured Double Deck and Dave in the Cobbin Cave Twitch. Now that's an old Slim Dusty classic. Way back to the 70s, I think that song come from. And up before that, we had the King of Australian Country Music, Mr. Slim Dusty, there, but further out. Up before that, we had the Happening Thing, I Don't Want to Go to Work. A lot of people be feeling like that tomorrow, I can tell you. And Yothi Indy with My Kind of Life. Stay with us for the next hour. We've got heaps of country music coming your way, and we'll be updating the Deadly Choices Junior Murray Carnival and the Queensland Murray Carnival coming up here on the Brekkie in the next hour. And now it's time for the birthday calls, and if you're celebrating a birthday today and you're part of our social networks, your birthday call will come up automatically. You want to get your birthday calls in, make sure you email us here at triplea.org.au. We have a few birthdays happening on this Sunday, and the first one out is Ross Finlay out of Tatura, celebrating his birthday today. Good on you, Ross. Also, Veronica Lees out of Frankston, celebrating her birthdays today. Good on you, Veronica. Also, Susan Green out at Sandgate, celebrating her birthdays today. And Susan Naylor out at Maurice, celebrating her birthdays today. Also, Tanya Hines is celebrating her birthday today. Barry Johnson is celebrating his birthday today. Cliffy Graham is celebrating his birthday today. And Talia Collins is also celebrating her birthdays today. So I hope you all have a wonderful day celebrating your birthdays. We'll go with this song from Jessica Mowboy, one of her hits, for everyone celebrating their birthdays today. Happy birthday, everyone.
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0: You're on the Sunday's Big Bakery, featuring the best of the Aussie and Murray classics here on AAA. And in that set, we had some great music coming to you from Graeme Roger, and True Blue Country comes off his album called Me and My Old Guitar from Graeme. He comes from Gympie. Also in the same set, Troy Cassidy with a great song about the great Wiradjuri warrior called Saturday, Windradyne. And he's the first man to commit guerrilla warfare against the Briton. Great song there from Troy. I love that song. Paul Kelly, You Can't Take It With You When You Go, a great Australian songwriter. And up the top there, we had another great Australian songwriter, the late Archie Roach, and Paradise is the name of that great song. AAA Murray Country. Now, just let you know what's happening this hour. We've still got our Bush Balladeers double play. That'll feature Ashley Cook and also Stan Costa, one of the all-time great writers in Australian country music, Stan Costa. Bush Poets Live, and that'll feature Long John Best, the late Long John Best, the Ballad of Darkie Lee coming up. And we also got Lee Kernighan and Eepsmore. And up after this break, little Johnny Uckle here on the Sunday's Big Brekkie, AAA Murray Country.
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0: I dedicate this performance of the Ballad of Darkie Lee as a tribute to the memory of its creator, the late Keith Garvey, and to all those men and women who fought, were wounded, paid the ultimate sacrifice, or came home to a living death in defence of this great land. And in particular, those people of Aboriginal or Torres Strait Islander descent whose contributions until recently have been overlooked. There's three points I'll make to better enable you to understand this poem. Firstly, Lou is an abbreviation for Woolloomooloo, a seedy Sydney suburb at the turn, at the commencement of last century, prior to World War I. Mitralouses, which is poetic pruralcy for mitrailleur, an 8mm machine gun used by the German army in that conflict. And finally, Bundi, an Aboriginal word for missile or throwing stick. The Ballad of Darkie Lee by the late Keith Garvey. I met him first near Warren, working on a starved-out farm. He was skeletal and sallow, lean of shank and long of arm, heavy lips with flaring nostrils that bespoke his native blood. Battler, scratching hard existence in a land of drought and flood. But he won a tight survival, chasing rabbits day and night. Had no gun nor ammunition. Used to knock 'em down in flight with a waddy for a weapon. Junk or rock was just the same. Then he'd grab that groggy bunny and say, that was deadly aim. Seldom ever off his target, gave them spielers little rest in those knock'em sock'em alleys at the showgrounds in the west. On the day that I enlisted, he was standing next to me, and I heard him tell the captain that his name was Darkie Lee. Oh, he was often quiet and moody. Lonely in a crowd, no doubt, or perhaps the dip of colour made him feel the odd man out, but he was a willing soldier and a dinkum cobber too. Like the night the MPs caught us at that swy game in the loo. Yeah, he laid that provost sergeant cold as any side of meat, with a well-aimed whiskey bottle at a range of 20 feet. Mighty quick we were, escaping, and I heard our mate exclaim as we scarpered through the alleys, fellas, that was deadly aim. Then our mob embarked for service to a land across the sea where the final call awaited for that bloke named Darkie Lee. Was in the Flanders dust-up at a place called Lagner Court that we copped a bad position, men cut off without support, with a gun pit full of jerrys keeping up a steady fire, safe and sound in their emplacement behind barricade and wire. Flat we lay as bloody lizards on that strip of shell-raked plain with that enemy machine gun pelting lead like summer rain. So our choice was die like heroes or a white surrender flag. When our officer decided it was time to sky the rag, take your pick, a German prison or a group of unmarked mounds. When this bloke goes racing past me like a hare before the hound, strike me blue, but it was Darkie, like an emu crouching low. In his right hand was a grenade swinging ready for the throw, with no cover to protect him, dashing daring as you please, where those mitralouses chattered and the bullets hummed like bees. Swift the Flanders dirt was flying from the speed his feet displayed. Faring to that jerry gun pit, he dispatched his first grenade. Screams arose from brave men dying as the scarlet blossom burst. Then he sent them up another just as quickly as the first. German gunners or a rabbit, it was all the bloody same to our champion Bundy Chucker. He maintained his deadly aim just the way he pelted gibbers at the bunnies for his tea. Then a dying spurt of gunfire rang the bell for Darkie Lee. By the time the medic reached him, he was very nearly gone. Though his belly parts were punctured, still his heart was hanging on. And in silent grief we listened to the gasps that shook his frame. And the final words he uttered, fellas, that was deadly aim. Just another bloody hero, heading for the pearly gates. Gave his all for king and country and his squad of digger mates. Just another vacant number gone unhallowed and unsung. only one of many thousands when the curtain call was rung. Native son, with small ambition, facing strong old fate's decree. Soldier, in the true tradition, rest untroubled, Darkie Lee.
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0: Cutting into the last hour here with great Australian country music on the Sundays. Big Brekkie and our Bush Balladeers double play for this hour featured Ashley Cook, Richard Ed. Bit of comedy there. Everybody knows what Richard Ed means. Also in the same set, Stan Costa. And he won a golden guitar for that song, even though it was written by Henry Lawson. It was Henry Lawson's poem, so he put music to it and he put it into the golden guitars, won a golden guitar with it. Isn't it a good story? Well done there. The legendary Stan Costa. Also, and then we had our Bush Poets Live, and that was Long John Best there with the ballad of Darky Lee. Then we had Lee Koenig with High Country, and up the top there, little Johnny Uckle from Dubbo, and Justice Will Be Done. You're on Triple A Murray Country. More great music coming your way. We've got Bobby McLeod, Connell Finley, Gina Jeffries, and Mopping the Dropouts. You're on the Sunday's Big Brekkie, Triple A Murray Country.
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Well, that's the end of another huge weekend here on the Brekkie. And if you tuned in, we hope you enjoyed it. You can join me again next Sunday for the Sunday's Big Brekkie when we bring you the best of the Aussie and Murray classics. Or you can join me next Saturday for the Super Saturday Mornings where we bring you the greatest songs of all time across six decades of country classics. So enjoy the rest of your day, have a fantastic week, and stay tuned to Triple A Murray Country. And stay deadly, folks.

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1: 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And Ramblin' Jack Elliott had a lot to do with it. See you.

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0: 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Murray Country.
1: We're about to do one of my oldest songs, but it's not well known at all. It's kind of...